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0: 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Go ahead.
1: Okay, good.
0: 10-4-1 Oakwood Drive. We go up Holly Hill, turn on to Oakwood, leave the last house up.

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0: How simple. I'm out of here.
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0: 2011,
1: yeah. Control 40, station.
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0: federal medicine pretty good.
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0: Sorry, sir, you have a call at 1 Oakwood Drive, EMS went up there for a mentally patient, a little agitated, trying to get him to the hospital. But there were some issues out of him, needing some help. So, 1 Oakwood Drive, Hollywood.
1: Copy, you got a name on?
0: Yeah, his name is Irvin Hensley.
1: Copy.
2: 554-33, you need anything?
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0: 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How you copy this radio, man?
1: Loud and clear.
0: That's how, thank you.

0: 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Target 3,
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0: 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We'll be transporting general.
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0: 6 Central. Five South, 574, both on the 10 X on the jail.
1: Test 1, 2, 3, 4.
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1: Give 120/100. You clear for the directions on the other one.
2: Okay, with it.
1: Airport B30-30, Loftus Street, van, 85-year-old female, needs assistance getting up.

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0: Ten-4, have a disturbance of a John Browning arguing with another unknown male, screaming and yelling up in each other's faces, unknown weapons, been going on for about 30 minutes, neighbors called it in.
1: Ten-4, do you have an address or they just at the intersection?
0: It's at 5294 Low Gap Road.
1: Hey, thanks for showing me that house where we got mouse gas and everything. Ten-4. I'll have full control of me on that.
2: Five-4, fix control, put me on that as well. I'll be 10-17. Hey, Frank, I might be a few minutes behind. Just work things pretty slow.

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1: Go ahead.
0: They just called back from low gas advisor and the mail's left. They don't need anyone that they can cancel.
1: And for it.
0: 574-546, copy.
2: That's right.

0: Control, what do you call for staff complaint?
1: For full patrol, what do you got?
0: 44 Aspen Wood Lane at Foster. Angel Critchfield calling in by some of her brother stole a TV from her.
1: Okay, 40, so you know, tell me how you ever call.
2: Foster, for what's your point?
1: About the 6 mile, are you coming here?
2: Yeah, I think we're at Michael Pitstop. I'll be there just a minute.
1: Stand for, I'll wait on you here.

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1: Two-four, second round, 21-23. You're responding, Robinson, to the 11 Peaceful Drive. Have a male that's been there mowing grass and out in the heat all day by possible dehydration. Go ahead.

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1: 10-4,
0: 2144. What'd you say on that?
1: 10-4-30 Loftus Lane. Right there. It's there off line, I can't.

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0: 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All right.
1: Yeah, 440 Shamrock, 2013. You're on the 18760, Daniel Boone Parkway. Should be on the left for the old Pioneer drive-in. 33-year-old male. Started out this morning with jaw pain. 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

0: 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I'm 10-8, ticker to Tidewater. 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

0: 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Okay. 21 control. Shows that Thomas.
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1: Six again.
0: Four back in the county.
1: Commander 5. 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
0: Okay.

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Lynn's Creek Mountain, go to Lynn's Creek Mountain, have a tree down, blocking the roadway. 2312.

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0: 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It looks like it fell on top of a car here on Short Creek, bottom of Lynch Creek. Didn't get anything fire.
1: Your fire department's been notified there in there.
0: Damn.

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1: Here.

0: freight through to control. Control, we'll be on the same break.
1: Go ahead.
0: Notify DOH for a end loader, and also if you want to advise, there's a vehicle involved in this.
1: So it's 10-4. We are in Sheriff's Department Unit 14 is also on thing.
2: 5-4. We've been out on traffic.
0: All right, fine with the
2: first floor break.
0: Copy.
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0: Command and Control, 34. Have a report in the roadway there between West Madison Grocery and the bypass. Unknown female wearing all black, staggering in the roadway, won't get out of the road. Caller advised he had to go all the way over into the other lane just to get around her. Unsure what's going on with her.
1: Hey, Paul, I'll check it out.
0: 10-4, 2 after.

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1: Austin 447, route 215. You're responding to Stona. It's going to be 329 Stone Road. Should be before King Street on your right. Have a 26-year-old female. She's been covering a rash for about a week now. Now she's starting to swell right arm and hand.

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1: Fuori mandare. In route, 257. You're responding 3831 Ashford Nellis Road. Have a 47-year-old female, abdominal pain. Should be a gray trailer.
0: Thank you.

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1: 3 4 3 4 3 4 3 4 3 4 3 4 3 4 3 4 3 4 3 4 3 4 3 4 3 4 3 4 3 4 3 4 3 4 3 4 3 4 3 4 3 4 3 4 3 4 3 4 3 4 3 4 3 4 3 4 3 4 3 4 3 4 3 4 3 4 3 4 3 4 3 4 3 4 3 4 3 4 3 4 3 4 3 4 3 4 3 4 3 4 3 4 3 4 3 4 3 4 3 4 3 4 3 4 3 4 3 4 3 4 3 4 3 4 3 4 3 4 3 4 3 4 3 4 3 4 3 4 3 4 3 4 3 4 3 4 3 4 3 4 3 4 3 4 3 4 3 4 3 4 3 4 3 4 3 4 3 4 3 4 3 4 3 4 3 4 3 4 3 4 3 4 3 4 3 4 3 4 3 4 3 4 3 4 3

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0: had a Ricky Ball calling in advising that he thinks he had a gun stolen out of his vehicle last night, or it's been missing since Tuesday. Not for sure. He just noticed it missing last night, so he's not really sure if it was taken last night or if it's been gone already. I talked enough.
1: You don't care, just email that to me. I'll give him a couple.

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0: 34, and she'll be off duty.
1: Thank you.

Valley Control, Pager 604, respond to 155 Honey Lane in Dameron. A 4-year-old male, abdominal pain, vomiting, repeating 604, respond to 155 Honey Lane, Dameron, 730.

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1: Yeah.
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1: Very.

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1: Six, Tango Alpha.
0: We've got a call at 47 Unita Street, says that she's smelling marijuana. It'll be at White House that she's reporting the people over there actually doing it. Says it on the back stuff.
1: Careful, I'll check it out here in just a minute.
0: Careful.

0: control.
1: Address 3958 Sand Creek Road. 89-year-old female, fell from a chair and is uninjured, just needs help up. He had a white trailer, blue trim.

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0: 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We're going to take this call for 40 in Sand Creek.
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1: 825.

0: this whole system.
1: Good.
0: Ah, there's some details for that. You need a street call if you want to look at it on the CAD, but they have left currently. The person that was involved is a drug paraphernalia.
1: We're all shaken out. Okay. I'm looking across to other residents.
0: Who are you with today? Is it 14?

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0: 24. 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In service, 832. We'll be ALS for 24. That's copy. Do you still need a pager test, or are you good on that also? Yeah, we'll be good.

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0: You can clear that. Call with the disabled motor assist, Julian. She's back on the road.
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1: The 16, go ahead.
0: What was that address of UNADA again?
1: The call came from 47 UNADA Street. The incident was occurring at the first residence on the right. When you turn on the UNADA Street, it's behind a building.
0: Okay, 10-4, I think I've been out there before. I'll be en route to that residence.
1: Oh, 10-4, now 52.

0: Command Control. I spoke to the individual at this residence. They said they wasn't smoking marijuana. I didn't smell marijuana. I'll be clear.
1: Hands every clear.

0: Florida.
1: Probably 10-6 out of county for a little bit. River's on for
0: 10-4, 10-11.

0: Pintel 43. How about you email in Walgreens near the photo booth, urinating on herself in the middle of everybody?
1: Careful.
0: She's been asked to leave the building and refusing.

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1: I'm 10-4.
0: Yeah, boy.

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1: Go ahead, 43.
0: Just attach an ID cord to this.
1: Copy, go ahead.
0: India 717458. India 717458.
1: Yeah.

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1: I'm clear.
0: TM40 clear.

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1: I'll be 10-8, break.
0: 10-44, sir, go ahead. Your modulation went severely low. I couldn't copy any of that.
1: I'm going to be giving this female a courtesy transport to 801 Madison Avenue. Beginning mileage 51222. 51222.
0: 10-4 transport comes on female to 801 Madison Avenue at 10:45.

0: 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I'm out at this resident. 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
1: Go ahead,
0: 16. We'll be in route to the office, 1 male, team 15.
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1: Go ahead.
0: I'm on the other line. I'll give you a shout back unless you need me right now.
1: Negative. Just give me a call whenever you get a chance.
0: Roger that.

0: 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You respond to Whitefield, Janie Avenue.
1: Yes.
0: Female patient complained of coughing and swollen legs. 1120. 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
0: 82, yes. One, three.
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0: 11:24.

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0: 11:38.
1: 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I'll be clear from that on the mail 10:15.
0: Yeah, we're clear 11:38.

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0: 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Yeah, 10-2 story house.
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1: Land Patrol, go ahead.
0: Oh, 11, received 4 back-to-back 911 hang-up calls from us. Landline address, 2522 Culver Road to Blooming Road. It's the residence on the right, just before you get to Blooming Road Bridge. Another one on the line.

0: Copy that. I'll be en route from Garvey area. So we have any call history and that address?
1: There is. Nothing really law enforcement related. Domestic back in 2020. Last name on the residence is Milwaukee.

0: además.
1: Ouais.
0: Which way are you coming from?
1: From Garvey.
0: That'll be that little white place on the side of the road after you pass the park and before you get to Blooming Rose Bridge.
1: Careful. 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

0: Hope you're talking about issue 4. You respond. Orland Rose. Same person. 1927. Control 11.
1: Noy.
0: 11, you can disregard. We finally got in touch with that caller. There you are. Haven't yet. Yeah. Medical issue. We're starting an ambulance up right now.
1: And 4, Phoenix.
0: Copy 1327.

0: 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Where am I?
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0: She doesn't drop. Interrupt 1332, you're responding to 164 Adam Drive. 59-year-old male is sitting on the side of his bed and fell. He hit his head, he did see blood on his head. He is very confused. Gonna be a white house at the bottom of the hill.
1: Copy.

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1: Control 40.
0: The 40, guys.
1: We're around. I believe probably the first time. You have details.
0: You straighten out 1334. Address is 2522 Cole River Road at Bolivian Rose. Have an 85-year-old male. Possible stroke. Unable to talk. Is awake, just looking around. Having weakness in the right hand.
1: Careful.

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0: 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KN4, have a call at the residence you just left. The call has a laceration on her head.
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0: Control 60.
1: Yeah.
0: Our handheld signal was poor. Can you give us those details one more time?
1: A 78-year-old female. She fell and has a small laceration on her head. It's going to be a white house in between a brick house and wooden house.
0: For. Can you give us the numeric?
1: Interrupt 1338.

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0: 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It's the one you guys just left for the chest face off.
1: If you buy a viewer at the house next to that, you can put us on scene, though.
0: Is 1341.

0: girls would want.
1: Only one, really.
0: You get some blood test out here for this patient.

0: one control.
1: Oh, 21
0: again. Yes, ma'am. Have you had any response for us on the assistance?
1: We go to the fire department members. They're on the list for people to start that way.
0: Copy. If there's only been one, can you go ahead and send 20 down here? This patient's approximately 550 pounds in the back bedroom of a narrow hallway.
1: Sure will.
2: We're already started that way, control.
1: Team
3: 5-5-4, control.
0: Copy. Thank you.
1: 554,
3: yes. I'll be on
1: there. 1357.

0: girls.
1: Go ahead.
0: Clear one refusal, IMA. Are we needed to report Dave Larratt?
1: Yeah, 10-4, you can go to Robinson for move up.

0: cookie drawer. You're going to need us towards Madison to handle area on move up.
1: Get 460, come down to the wall with them and take a sandbox.

0: Control 60. Do you need us on move up?
1: Ten four, come
0: from Madison, Danbury. Okay, we're in
1: route. 49-2. See, we didn't answer you the first couple of times. Because you're right here not picking us up.
0: Negative, we didn't copy. I don't know if there's a dead spot up in the hall or what.
1: 10-4.
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0: control 82 on Boone EMS. Hey, two gas. Control, our power's down. We're going to be monitoring and operating off Boone EMS until further. 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
0: 171's in service.
1: Yeah, 1423.

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1: Go ahead.
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0: One out.
1: And at 1431, they're responding to 3834 Coney Branch Road. Got a 49-year-old female, had surgery on her leg a couple months ago. Now leaking pus and seems to be infected. She's very delusional out of it. And we had a trailer with a hole in it from a tree falling on it.
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1: Yes, sir.

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1: Okay,
0: 15, 16.

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0: 151 Control. 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
0: Yes, we need to stay on the Madison Avenue area.
1: 10-4.
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1: 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We're returning.

0: Correcto.
1: ¿Cómo me quedo?
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1: 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Room 143A for stroke symptoms. Specialist said they're just being transported to the hospital. It's an 81-year-old female.

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0: Fire, do you want to throw? 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
1: The 1520 on scene, she has, she's going to need a leg, and you can throw me away.
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0: Garden with it.
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1: Ouais.
0: You did about 5 Foxtrot Whiskey Lima 3-1.
1: That's correct.
2: Oh, 82.
0: Yes.
2: Arriving Memorial.
0: 1551.

0: and so forth.
1: Yeah.
0: Turns back to Christopher Michael Pett, Fall River, Massachusetts. 2005, Nissan Xterra. Expiration 5/14. Correction 5/25.
1: Was 5/2025. What was the name on it again?
0: Okay, expiration for the vehicle is 1/27. The name on it's Christopher Michael Cut, KUT.
1: Would you do me a favor and email me that response, please?
0: Yes, sir.

0: sure. I just want to clarify. I heard something of 5 of 25, and then you said the expiration date on the tag is 1 of 27. I'm not sure which it is.
1: They had a couple of different dates on here. The vehicle registration expiration is 1 of 27.
0: Okay, thank you.

0: sorry, Marshal.
1: Sorry, you weren't there.
0: Nah, I'm gonna make my save my six.
1: Super clear, 1557.

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0: Sorry, won't you? 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You're off duty.
1: 31 off duty, 6 minutes, you're up.

This is Big Natal Ian, stand by Coffee Bowl in 119. Big Natal Ian, stay on lookout for a white Silverado. Registration 141868 A Alpha. Traveling southbound. Just went through the old Smart Red Light. Reckless driving, almost hit several vehicles. In the Volvo at 1614.

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Estoy en reo. En Route 1618, be responding to 363 Covered Branch Road. 67-year-old female fell and injured her right knee and arm. It's going to be a red brick house. Copy.

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1: 6 Tango 8.
0: At 4008 Camp Creek Road, a mother's calling in. The mother's not there currently. She's moved out of the residence. The 16-year-old daughter refused to move with her because they're living in a camper. Says that the landlord has given the 16-year-old permission to stay there and not allowing any contact with her daughter, but she's trying to get her daughter from the residence.
1: Jennifer, I'll give her a call. Sixth thing, did you say that the mother is at the residence where her daughter's at right now?
0: Negative. It's the juvenile staying there by herself. The mother's not able to make any contact with her. Says that she thinks the landlord's involved in that as well.
2: Sample.

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Boots Drill, Station 400 members respond to 119 Loghouse Road, Short Creek. Tree down, power lines down with the pole also. 1634.

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0: I called Metro.
2: I don't know what the phone
0: number. I guess it's a 911 only phone number. I'm going to ride out there to that address. Right out there to that address. Ten four. Show me your route from the office. I'll be going out there.
1: 1630.

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0: 43, 119 Lake Creek intersection. The southbound lane, vehicles are off the roadway, have a rear impact collision, no injuries.
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0: Ample.

0: 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We'll be on scene.
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0: Just 44.

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1: Nah, I didn't get an answer to the door. I'll be quicker.
0: Emergency 47.

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1: 401.
0: I have a pole number for you if you're ready for it.
1: Yes.
0: 74-1B as in boy, 4.
1: Therefore.
0: There's nothing we can do here until the power company does everything they can. And then once they get here, they're going to clean it up, too.
1: Therefore.
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1: Uniform, go ahead.
0: 4 Mike 124, Alpha 4 Mike 124. Break, I got another West Virginia 28.
1: Good.
0: Five zero five two seven two alpha through West Virginia.
2: Control 82.
1: Paper copy. Good.
2: Clear Charleston. 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

0: 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All right, so Carl, we'll be clearing out the section.
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1: 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I'm off this one.
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0: Can you email me by 27th and 28th, please? Right. Go ahead and show me clear, 1042.
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0: Again.
1: We'll enter out from Camp Creek.
0: Stand 4, 1733. It's going to be right there at the road work at Hovet. There's a male under the overpass. He was trying to walk back across and he missed the bus and said his knees gave out and he's in a lot of pain.
1: Stand for
0: 21 control, spin route.

21-3 and Route 1734, be responding to 2808 Plumwood Road. Got a 48-year-old male, general weakness, and bloody still, it's going to be a White House.

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Male patient vomiting blood, 1809.

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1: The 60 is.
0: We're in route.
1: Hey now, 1811. Be responding to Coleridge Mine. It's going to be at Glancy Road. How does 30-year-old male still being brought out to surface? Vomiting blood. They're going to be taking him out to the dispatch area, they stated. Unknown of any further details at this time.
0: PM4, just keep us up, then.

0: pool any control.
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0: The dispatcher of mine just called back in and let us know that the blood was bright red and he's hurt really bad on his left side.
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Be top of Lynn's Creek Mountain. Have a male lying beside of a vehicle on the ground, and then what's going on beside of a dark colored SUV. 1829.

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1: In route, 1829, be responding to the top of Lynch Creek Mountain, melee on the ground.
2: Okay, that's fine. We have
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1: Again.
0: We'll be out at the Valencia door check. 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
1: Okay.
3: Both units on that.
2: 60, control.
1: Go ahead.
2: Check the possibility of a flight.
1: Yeah, stand by one.

0: Boom Patrol, Medic 60.
1: Please.
0: Medic 60, got a standby for now until we get vitals. They won't launch.
1: Team 4, we're just now getting in the truck to get everything situated.
0: 10-4, just let me know. LZ is going to be the vault field at Wharton or anything else?
1: Yes, ma'am.
0: 10-4, as soon as y'all get me that, I'll relay it over and we'll go from there.

0: 21.
1: Head 21 arriving Memorial.
0: Two four, 18 55.

0: 15 drop. I've got a juvenile down here at the field needing EMS. Possible concussion.
1: Oh, are you still down there, Scott?
0: Yeah, 10-4, I'm down here at the field house.

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1: Medic Station 40,
0: attention 905, need to respond
1: 554
0: in the field out.
1: Closest medical
0: child head injury, 1858.

0: Control 40.
1: Oh, yes.
0: For now.
1: En route 1859, we are still in the Scott Hill House. Got a juvenile with a head injury.
0: Control 50. Any other details?
2: Go ahead.
1: You know if the juvenile lost consciousness? We're trying to get further. It's coming in by radio.
0: That's a copy.
3: Yeah, he's just really wobbly. He hit his head off the turf.
1: Chocolate.

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1: Yeah.
0: Ten-four, that vibe right now is just really wobbly, no loss of constancy.
1: 10-4, you know the 8.
0: Yes, stand by, I'm getting it. Fifteen, give me the 8 of patience.

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0: I don't know, is your patient? Age of the patient, 13.
1: Beautiful, thank you.

0: 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You can cancel the flight. We'll be en route to Memorial.
1: For 60, I'll walk on this drive in.
0: Control, cancel the flight. We're transporting Memorial.
1: Sample copy, 19-0.

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0: Start myself 627, traffic stop, probably Route 3, but that's 73, correct?
1: Route 3. I copy Route 3, just past 3.
0: 3, just past 10th grade. We're by 1 mail, 1015, they can't send anything off processing.
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1: Ah, 40, go ahead.
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0: 6, stand control. I'll be back en route to the residence up Camp Creek for an attempt to serve that 10-15 we talked about earlier.
1: 10-4, 19-40.

0: Move control, that'd be in a Nellis.
1: 554, control, go ahead.
0: 554, have a suspicious vehicle parked at 391 John Holler Road. The caller, that's the caller's brother's house, who no longer lives there. He lives in Florida. So the house is vacant. Says it's a white pickup truck. I don't know how many people are in it. It's parked in the driveway. Not sure if they're what they're doing or scoping it out or what.
1: Put myself in 574 on that. We'll be in route.
0: Can't wait to copy.

0: 546 Control. 546 Control. Get out of the office. This mail ticket thing.
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2: 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Where are you, Kelly?
1: Hey, you got 1957.